What the fuck is this world running to? You didn't leave a message, at least I could have learned your voice one last time. Daily minefield, this could be my time by you.

run round. Your night takes its time. About to check outside the game. And you know what I'm talking about. Just let me know if you wanna go to that whole mile on the range. They got a lot of nice girls.

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1: Well, how come you say you will when you won't? You tell me you do, baby, when you don't. Let me know, honey, how you feel. Tell